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Hey, it's Eddie V on the 967. Hope you're having a smoking weekend. 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

Hey, it's Eddie V on the 967. Hope you're having a smoking weekend. Let's rephrase that. A wonderful weekend. But be back here Monday because we're going to start up again with keywords that could send you to the concert of your choice wherever you want to go in the country. We'll also have tickets for Know Your 90s at 9 to the 90s Pop Nation concert coming up. 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

Hey, it's Eddie V on the 967. Hope you're having a smoking weekend. Let's rephrase that. A wonderful weekend. But be back here Monday because we're going to start up again with keywords that could send you to the concert of your choice wherever you want to go in the country. We'll also have tickets for Know Your 90s at 9 to the 90s Pop Nation concert coming up. 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

Hey, it's Eddie V on the 967. Hope you're having a smoking weekend. Let's rephrase that. A wonderful weekend. But be back here Monday because we're going to start up again with keywords that could send you to the concert of your choice wherever you want to go in the country. We'll also have tickets for Know Your 90s at 9 to the 90s Pop Nation concert coming up. 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

Hey, it's Eddie V on the 967. Hope you're having a smoking weekend. Let's rephrase that. A wonderful weekend. But be back here Monday because we're going to start up again with keywords that could send you to the concert of your choice wherever you want to go in the country. 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

Hey, it's Eddie V on the 967. Hope you're having a smoking weekend. Let's rephrase that. A wonderful weekend. But be back here Monday because we're going to start up again with keywords that could send you to the concert of your choice wherever you want to go in the country. We'll also have tickets for Know Your 90s at 9 to the 90s Pop Nation concert coming up. 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
1: Yeah, y'all know what it is. Katy Perry, Juicy J.

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Hey, it's Eddie V on the 967. Hope you're having a smoking weekend. Let's rephrase that. A wonderful weekend. But be back here Monday because we're going to start up again with keywords that could send you to the concert of your choice wherever you want to go in the country. 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

0: 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When Eddie V narrated your mornings? When every chorus hit in Chicagoland knew all the words? That era is back. 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

Hey, it's Eddie V on the 967. Hope you're having a smoking weekend. Let's rephrase that. A wonderful weekend. 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
1: Yeah. 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
1: 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Ronald Reagan, the actor? Who's the first lady, Jane Wyman? 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

0: old.
1: Hey, it's Eddie V on the 967. Hope you're having a smoking weekend. Let's rephrase that. A wonderful weekend. 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

Hey, it's Eddie V on the 967. Hope you're having a smoking weekend. Let's rephrase that. A wonderful weekend. But be back here Monday because we're going to start up again with keywords that could send you to the concert of your choice wherever you want to go in the country. 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
16: Yes, it is. And I'm glad to be back. Eddie V and friends on the 967. Boy, what a wild weekend, man. Friday night baseball game, Schaumburg Boomers. Saturday had a band gig. Met so many cool people. And we'll be talking to some of them today on the show and recapping the weekend. Hope you had a great one. Is it almost chilly outside today? I wore shorts and kind of, but it's still going to be like mid to upper 80s. Anyway, National Lollipop Day. You know what you say when you finish eating a lollipop? So long, sucker. Yes, I know, I'm starting up already. All right, we got lots to talk about, things to give away, games to play, and just hanging out together. So let's get this show on the road.
17: Right about now, you're about to be possessed by the sounds of MC Rawface.

0: I told you guys, we play the good stuff now. It's Eddie V and friends. That's Rob Bass. Died at age 59. Wednesday, it'll be 2 months ago, he passed away. That's just terrible. It was a long battle with cancer. Anyway, welcome to the show, man. We got lots to do. And again, thanks to everybody that came out to the Schaumburg Boomers game, where my first pitch was not great, but probably could have been worse. And then special thanks, I posted about it, the general manager and the booth announcer, Brendan Green, showed me unbelievable VIP courtesies. And I got to, and you know, after a home run, they throw t-shirts out of the booth up there. And I was there when one was hit way out over the right field wall. And they said, "You want to throw the shirt?" So I did. And my shirt throwing was better than my first pitch throwing. But the number of people that came up and said hi was just unbelievable, and wanted to talk about the old days of radio and the new station. And some people didn't even know I was here or what we're doing. We are Chicagoland's classic pop, and we lean into, you know, some of the stuff that was the best time of radio and the best music ever. And then had a great band gig yesterday, but more about that in a little bit. Coming up, oh man, we got Eddie V's joke break. We got our Know Your 90s at 9 replay and much more. Glad you're here. It's going to be a great day.
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0: just wanted to know, do you know somebody named? You know his name.
1: Oh yeah, definitely. I know his name.
0: But I just want to let you know that

0: Smile. Hooks it in. Williams battling, knocks it down. It's free. It's a goal.
1: Will that be the goal that wins Spain their second World Cup title?
0: Spain, for the second time in their history, have won the World Cup.
2: Wow. Spain and France were the two favorites, but Spain beat France. And there you have it. Did you watch? That was pretty cool, wasn't it?

0: It's played in Midlothian at the 77th annual St. Augustine Parish Fiesta, and it was wild. The air quality still wasn't great, and it was hot and humid, and we were under a tent, but and we had some fans, but the air quality was tough. The hardest I ever had to try to sing was one time when my band did a gig in the mountains of Colorado, and we landed that afternoon, and you know, it takes a day or two to get used to the thin air. That was gasping for breath. This was almost like that a little bit, because you know, when you're up there playing and jumping around and everything. But actually I made it just fine, because I have all the energy in the world, and I feel like a younger man because I go to Game Day Men's Health in Naperville. Yeah, I've been telling you about it, but I'm serious when you say it's like the fountain of youth. Now, they can treat anything you need to, like I had low testosterone, so that's what I get. 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Call 331-GAME-DAY and leave a message for Amy. She'll get back to you. 331-426-3329. I wouldn't lie to you. I wouldn't tell you about something I didn't believe in. And it's been months now, and I feel better than ever, and I've lost weight, and people are making comments about it, too. So, all right, let's move on to the next thing. It's time for Eddie V's Joke Break. This is where we get the best jokes from the late-night TV shows. It's not only Monday, but it's Moonday. And since there were no late-night shows, we're going to flash back to some moon humor.
1: There was a super blood wolf moon, and a lot of people were posting photos of it on Instagram. Then the moon was like, OMG, untag me, I look so big.
2: More than halfway to the moon, the Artemis II astronauts grappled with a toilet problem. Now, luckily, the astronauts have trained extensively on NASA's broken toilet simulator, a Greyhound bus.
3: Oh, no.
2: The problem was caused by a frozen waste plug in the toilet pipeline, which the crew solved by rotating the spacecraft so sunlight could warm the frozen pipe. Turns out, the solution to their problem was to point it where the sun do shine.
4: After more than 50 years, I don't know if you heard, we're back on the moon. The spacecraft Odysseus, or Odie as its friends call it, is the first vehicle launched from the United States to land on the moon since 1972, which is a big deal. This is basically the space equivalent of bell bottoms coming back. And
0: I guess. All right, then. Coming up, yeah, how well do you know your 90s? We play a game in the 9 o'clock hour called Know Your 90s at 9, and then we give you the replay of the previous days, which would be Fridays, and that's coming right up. Play along.
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0: Partly cloudy, and at times we might even have a shower or two, but for the most part, high of 84 today, and the rest of the week's not bad at all. Wednesday and Thursday, highs only in the upper 70s. Right now, it is 62.
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The 967, Chicagoland's classic pop. Eddie V and friends back on Monday morning. So, yeah, I mentioned my band played Saturday night at the St. Augustine Fiesta in Midlothian. Apparently Friday night, and I saw a video of this, whatever band was playing, the lead singer got too close to the edge of the stage and fell face first. I mean, face planted on the concrete. And they couldn't go on. He said he wanted to play, but they said he looked pretty bad. So whoever you are, hope you're doing better today.

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How would you like to go to whatever concert you want to go to, wherever you want to in the U.S.? That's why we're doing Choose Your Concert. This is the final week for it. We'll have three keywords a day. The first one coming up a little bit after 8 o'clock. And all you do is text the keyword back to us, and you're in the drawing. 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

0: Well, all right. It's time for the first Monday edition of Ed Wordplay. This is where we throw out a little premise, usually based on something on the calendar, and let you guys get all creative. Everybody that plays all this week will be in a drawing for a four-pack of tickets to the Star Cinema Grill in Bolingbrook. It's in the Promenade. And a great place to see a movie, have some dinner, and do drinks, baby. So, today is National Moon Day. Not Monday, but Moon Day. So what we're going to do is change the title of a song by adding something moon-related to it. So I'll start with three of my own. How about Lunar or Later? Or Open Armstrong? Or Eyes Without a Phase? Like the phases of the moon? All right, so now post your comments on the 967 Facebook page. And come 8:55, I'll read a bunch of the best responses, or as many as I can get to, on the radio. And even say your name, all right? All right, coming up, boy, what a strange drive in this morning. And drive home on Friday. It's another edition of Eddie V's I-80 Adventure. Coming up.
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All you got to do is text the word FUN to 855-820-7827, and you'll be entered to win a great fun feast at Haunted Trails in Joliet and Burbank or Enchanted Castle in Lombard, a large 16-inch cheese pizza, a pitcher of your favorite soft drink, and $40 in gameplay, which will go a while. 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

Monday. It's Eddie V and friends. 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In fact, some of that smoke from Canada is starting to come back. And

0: not fun to breathe with that. So Eddie V's I-80 adventure, it's always something. Going home Friday, everybody's going, you know, good speed. Most people go about 75 in a 65. But I came up and there was a car in the center lane, couldn't have been going more than 48 miles an hour. And everybody's zooming past on either side. And I don't do road rage, but sometimes I'll give a little honk like, hey, you know, you're endangering people here. And, you know, sometimes there's a minimum speed limit. So I get around the car. As I'm passing, I see a huge dent in the driver's side door. The front fender is hanging halfway off. And the woman driving is holding her phone right up in front of her face. First of all, don't most phones kind of connect automatically to your dash and you can just talk hands-free? Secondly, how do you see the road that way? And the only thing I could think is, gee, I wonder how she got the dent and the ripped-off fender. How could that possibly have happened? Oh, man. Can't fix stupid, though. And then this morning, I felt really bad because somebody was... It looked like somebody was trying to get onto 355 from I-80 and couldn't decide if they wanted to go straight or turn right. And they turned right. They had crushed into like a side wall. But there was emergency vehicles there. And I don't know if they lost a tire or what happened. But when something happens at 4 in the morning, how do you get any help, right? I mean, I guess you can always call the cops. But hope that person's okay. Be safe out there. A lot of crazy people.
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0: Mornings on the 967. Eddie

It's Eddie V and friends right here on the 967. We are Chicagoland's classic pop. Coming up, I got a story about... Well, first of all, would you ever go after your phone if you dropped it in a porta potty? I know it's your phone, but I would not go in there. You won't believe what happened and what this guy was trying to fetch. I'll tell you the whole story coming up.

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got to be honest, I didn't see that. World Cup final, I didn't see the halftime thing with Madonna and Shakira. Everything's on the internet the next day. And I, you know, I get excited about the World Cup, but not 90 minutes of 0-0, you know. But I know it's still exciting, you know, watching plays develop and stuff. But, yeah, there was so much going on.

0: on this weekend, and I was out a couple of festivals, and so there's porta potties at a lot of these summer festivals, and yeah, they're nasty sometimes, but if you drop something in there, would you go after it? Maybe if you get a net, even then it'd be disgusting. Well, in Kansas City, some people went to use a porta potty, and well, here's the story from I think the police that had to make a rescue.
1: Knocked again. The man inside said he was not going to get out. They looked inside and didn't see anybody. The lid was closed. No one was in the restroom. It kind of startled them. All of a sudden, a head popped out of the toilet, and he said, "I'm in here." He told them he was retrieving a Mountain Dew bottle that he dropped in from the night before. After it was cut open, the man was able to exit the toilet. Fire department did hook up water to their truck and gave him a free shower.
0: He was going after a bottle of Mountain Dew? See, your phone, that would be, you know, phones cost $1,000 or whatever. A bottle of Mountain Dew? Seriously? All right. While you're down in there, lucky someone didn't come along and leave a Baja Blast, if you know what I mean. But yeah, and you fall in. We had the story of someone trying to get their phone not long ago, but even then, what do? Put it, you gotta clean it off, put it in rice. I don't even want to think about it. Just, all right.
2: 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When Eddie V narrated your mornings? When every chorus hit in Chicagoland knew all the words? That era is back. From Britney to Beyonce, from Backstreet to Pink, from the suburbs to the skyline, this is the 967 Chicagoland's classic pop.
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0: Well, the Canadian smoke is back. A little bit. I mean, the air quality index was like 500 last week. It's at 152 right now, but that's still considered unhealthy. Overcast today. And a high of 84. Right now it is 65.
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Eddie V and friends on the 967. My condolences go out to our buddy Ron Onesti. You know, he owns the Arcata Theater and the Displains Theater, and had some great shows this weekend. But then I just saw his little doggy Cappuccino. She passed on. So it sucks to lose your dog, right? Speaking of Italians, here's Stephanie Germinati.

0: before streaming, before swiping, before social media. 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

0: had a great weekend. I did. It was so much fun. First throwing out the first pitch at the Schaumburg Boomers game. And then from that point, there was even more fun. Because I got invited up to the PA, like the broadcast booth, where Brendan Green is the announcer. That guy's such a pro. I was talking, and he'd have to say, hold on, and then, next batter. He could turn it off and come back. And sitting on my other side was general manager Michael Larson, who's also a great guy. And they gave me a jersey. And then when a Schaumburg Boomer hits a home run, they throw out T-shirts from up there in the broadcast booth. And I just happened to be up there when one of the Colarco brothers hit a home run, just ripped it over the right field wall. Both Anthony and his brother Alex Colarco hit home runs. In fact, Alex hit two of them. That's awesome, right? You and your brother. My brother and I played together in high school and American Legion, and that would be fun. A couple of times I was able to knock my own brother in from second base. But so many people came up and said hi. And the coolest thing was, it was Back to the Future night, which, if you know me, one of my favorite all-time movies. So they had characters dressed up, and they gave away for the first 1,500 people these Back to the Future bobbleheads, but I guess it kind of is. But it's like a Schaumburg Boomer, but also came with a little miniature DeLorean time machine. And the funny thing was watching some of these people come up, come into the game, get their little bobblehead thing, and then just leave. It's like old guys that are just collectors. Because this thing probably would fetch some money on eBay. And we got one for me, my wife, Carpet Jerry, and his buddy came out. And we all got ours because we got there in time. But because 1,500, that's a lot. And now they're sitting on my kitchen counter. And my wife's like, what are you going to do with these? I go, I don't know, but I'm not selling mine. I'm going to take mine, put it in a prominent place. Anyway, thanks for the first-class treatment. And I'll see you guys again for some games. And I want to get these guys on the air, especially Brendan. It's kind of fun to be, not major league announcer. Because, I guess you'd call it like minor league ball. It's just so much more fun. It's family-friendly. And you should take in a Boomers game. And they beat the Slammers of Joliet. It's also a lot of fun to go there. In fact, I think we're going to be giving away a suite at the Joliet Slammers game soon. More details about that coming soon.
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classic pop, the 967, a little 50 Cent there. Eddie V and friends on this Monday morning. Might be some storms in our forecast for later today, which is good because we got some more smoke in the air. We need to beat it down again.

0: The 967 with Eddie V and friends. So who watched the World Cup final?
1: Hooks it in. Williams battling, knocks it down.
0: Good for Spain. And you know who's hosting the next World Cup in 4 years? Spain. Spain and Portugal and I think Morocco. So yeah, they get it over there. So maybe going for the repeat. And apparently Argentina was not real happy. And there was they said a brawl, but a few players were really getting into it after the game. It got messy. You see what I did there? Anyway, and I did not see the halftime show with Madonna and BTS and Justin Bieber and Shakira. But, you know, thanks to the big old internet, you can pretty much watch anything. And I saw clips of it, and Shakira's hips definitely did not lie. They were shaken. Coming up right after 8, we have the first key word of the day and of the week that you text back to us if you want to go to the concert of your choice, wherever it is in the United States. So hang on, we'll do that coming right up.
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doing this thing on the 967 called Choose Your Concert. What you do is text back the keyword we give you three times a day, a little after 8 a.m., a little after noon, and a little after 5 p.m. And then you're in the drawing for a chance to go to whatever concert you want, wherever. You want to see Ed Sheeran in San Francisco? How about the Foo Fighters in Philly? Or Weezer in Orlando? Those are all coming up in, like, August. So, here's the word. The first word of the day is friend. F-R-I-E-N-D. Friend. Text the word friend right now to 855-820-7827. 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

0: on the cause or the root cause of that mystery illness, U.S. officials linked Taylor Farms plant in Mexico to Cyclospora, the parasite that causes that thing with all kinds of, well, let's just say digestive problems. And that includes lettuce that Taylor Farms shipped to Taco Bell locations in 5 states last week. But it's bigger than that. They say it could have affected like more than 5,000 people in 34 different states. Most of the bags, they were bigger bags, sold to food service operations like restaurants. Most of the bags were like iceberg lettuce. I think Taco Bell's all over the country have switched to a different kind of lettuce in the meantime. But iceberg lettuce blended with some romaine. Are you like me? I haven't had any lettuce, I don't think, since this started happening. And they said also berries and things could be affected. So, yeah, I'm going easy on that stuff. I'm kind of mostly a meat eater currently right now at the present time, to be redundant. So, yeah, Taylor Farms in Mexico. They have plants all over, but their Mexican plant is the one they think is responsible. And do you know anybody that got that virus? So I know some people that were, you know, having a little digestive trouble recently and immediately assumed that's what it was. But you can get it from all kinds of stuff. So anyway, best of health to you. Eddie V and friends on the 967, and coming up, our Monday music mashup. A song you know, but done in a totally different way.
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0: It's Eddie V and friends on the 967. So, you know, Major League Baseball had their draft recently, and I think four of the top 60 picks were from like the Chicago area. So pretty cool, including Tyler Bell from Lincoln Way East. As Scott Slocum down the hall says, they're just an athletic factory there. But he was drafted by the Tampa Bay Rays. But he said, no, keep the $1.5 million. I'm going to go to school in Kentucky.
1: Wow.
0: Good choice. Get that degree.

0: It is time now on the 967 for, we do it every week, the Monday Music Mashup.
1: Ooh, I love today's as well.
0: Well, we find versions of songs that are done, usually by AI, totally different. I love the Friday I Am in Love
1: by
0: The Cure, but it was Irish folk. Now, explain, you found this one.
1: I did. It's actually The Offspring, who we love.
0: The actual band.
1: They did a rendition of Taylor Swift.
0: Get out of here.
1: Oh, it's so good. I was like, oh, this is amazing. And they're moshing to this, Eddie. It's amazing.

0: And they're literally moshing, like smashing into each other. It's so great. It sounds great, too.
1: Right. Well, Taylor's a great songwriter.
0: 100%.
1: This is hilarious.
0: And I love it. I love the crowd. You would never think that those fans would know the song. They probably sing it every word.
1: Last night, we were practicing REO Speedwagon,
0: yeah.
1: The Doors, all this stuff. And then my guitarist, Tony, breaks into... At first, I was afraid. I was petrified.
0: Oh, that's amazing.
1: And he goes, no, sing it in your voice. I'm going, we are not going to do this, are we? But he gets some quirky ones. We come out of some Bob Seger song and we go into Brick House.
0: Very nice.
1: Houses on Brick House. Okay. There it is, your Monday music mashup.
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1: The 967 Suburban Weather.
2: Mostly sunny, now they're saying, but we do have that haze in the air from more Canadian wildfire smoke. High today is going to be 85. Tomorrow, 83. And then Wednesday and Thursday, only in the mid to upper 70s. But we'll be back to 90s probably by the weekend. Right now, it's hazy in 71.
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0: Tomorrow morning on the show, around 8 o'clock, it'll be time for the new weekly deal drop. 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I'm not sure if they've sold all these out yet, because there's always a limited number, but go there and check it out. And great food and cold drinks and good times. So you can have a little food and drink and then go play some games. Again, $50 gift card to Papa Magoo's Bar and Grill in Shorewood. All right. Jillian just popped in. We're going to talk to her in a second. Got to find out about her weekend. And I heard she was making some plans with my wife. We'll talk about it coming up.
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0: do something.
1: The 967, Chicagoland's classic pop. It's Eddie V and friends. And, well, Jillian, all my practice with you throwing the ball was, well, just a little outside.
2: Just a little bit.
1: Yeah, there was a little five-year-old girl. That, her name was something like Ariana, but that wasn't it. But she went all the way. Everybody else threw like 5 or 6 feet in front of the mound.
2: Yeah.
1: She actually went all the way up to the pitcher's plate, the rubber, as they call it, and threw it. But it went about 8 feet and in the direction of the dugout. And she was right.
2: Just a little outside for her, too.
1: Yeah, yeah. And so when people were giving me a hard time, I just said, well, what happened was I had an 0-2 count on the batter, so I was wasting a pitch. You know how they do that.
2: Yeah, seeing if
1: he would chase one like that. But I had a great time out there. The Boomers games, it's so much fun. And they won. They beat the Joliet Slammers, and they did a whole series over the weekend. But I got my bobblehead, the Back to the Future, and it really did have the car. It was so cool.
2: I saw that. I know. I'm jealous. I wish I would have went just for the car, too. And we love baseball, of course.
1: Well, how was your weekend?
2: It was great. Actually, I booked another trip. Did you see this, Eddie?
1: Yes. You were talking to my wife about it, but I think you already got a roommate going, right?
2: Yeah. I know she said that you might want to go, too. But, yeah, I'm going to see the Backstreet Boys.
1: At the Sphere, right?
2: Yes.
1: That is so cool. Yeah, you'll have to let me know how it is, because I think I've used up my vacation time.
2: Oh, no.
1: All right. Anyway, coming up next, the results of today's Ed Wordplay. It's National Moon Day.
2: Oh, okay.
1: It's also Monday, but it's Moon Day, too. So we'll see what people came up with coming up next.
3: Yeah. This album is dedicated to all the teachers that told me I never amount to nothing. To all the people that lived above the buildings that I was hustling from that called the police on me when I was just trying to make some money to feed my daughter.
4: Yeah.
3: And to all my peoples in the struggle, you know what I'm saying? It's all good, baby.
4: Check it.

0: All right. It's time for the results of today's Ed Wordplay. It's National Moon Day. We celebrate our moon. Everybody that's playing all this week is going to get be in a drawing for a 4-pack of tickets to Star Cinema Grill in Bolingbrook. They're in the Promenade.
1: Ooh, yeah. Fun.
0: So for National Moon Day, we're going to change the title of a song by adding something moon-related to it. So I did Lunar or Later.
1: And, that's cute.
0: And Come to You with Open Arms Strong. And Eyes Without a Phase. So there's
1: nice.
0: Yeah. Bob Lofendo did Bark at the Moon Rock. Little nice. Ozzy. Karen Waddell and Karen Stariotti did Heaven Crescent. And I don't know if that's the Keisha Cole version or Dokken. And then Karen Waddell also gave us Sooner or Crater. We both use that same song.
1: I love it.
0: Angelica Martinez, very simple, Total Lunar Eclipse of the Heart.
1: I love that there's new people chiming in, too. I like it.
0: Yeah, Donette Strugel, Give a Little Orbit. And Moonstone in Love.
1: Very nice.
0: And Apollo Rider. There's Melissa Clark. This will be your favorite. One Small Step by Step for a Man.
1: Yes. Woo woo.
0: And remember Hinder? Eclipse of an Angel.
1: Oh, I love it.
0: And He Was a Crater Boy.
1: That's amazing.
0: Shane Cosilla, Have You Heard About the Lonesome Lunar? Bob Stern, Satellite in the Park.
1: Very nice.
0: John O'Neill did Just Buzz a Move, like Buzz Aldrin.
1: Yep.
0: Moon Dust in the Wind.
1: Very nice.
0: And Bruce Cole did Gib Us, and Them. You know what a gibbous is?
1: That's I like do
0: a,
1: not.
0: It's like a half moon. I didn't know that either.
1: Okay.
0: Had to look it up. We learned something. See, we not only get fun answers and creativity, but education from our listeners. So
1: I love it.
0: All right, coming up, we're going to play Know Your 90s at 9.
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0: Coming up on the 967, we're going to play Know Your 90s at Night. I want to see how much Jillian knows about the 80s.
1: A little bit. I was young, but I know a little bit.
0: You know who plays the guitar on Beat It here?
1: I don't.
0: Eddie Van Halen.
1: But really?
0: The thing is,

0: think I lost on Friday. Or maybe we tied, but it's a new week and time to play Know Your 90s at 9. That's where Jillian and I each ask each other questions from the 90s, because she was growing up then and I was not growing up on the radio. So here we go. You want to go
1: first?
0: I feel
1: like we're both still trying to grow up, Eddie.
0: Yeah, I don't want to grow up. I'm a Toys R Us kid. My body reached adulthood, but my mind never did.
1: That's amazing. All right, your first question. What portable CD player was a must-have device for listening to music on the go?
0: After the Sony Walkman, we had the Sony Discman.
1: We did. Good for you. I would have said Walkman, so that's good.
0: Yeah. Okay. Including the Oscar-winning song by Phil Collins, You'll Be in My Heart. It was in what vine-swinging Disney movie?
1: I want to say Jungle Book. I think it's Tarzan, though. Yes.
0: Right.
1: All right, your next question. What catchphrase did Bart Simpson frequently say on The Simpsons?
0: Either eat my shorts, all right, or don't have a cow, man.
1: Oh, yeah. Well, it says eat my shorts is the answer.
0: We had a girl in, it was like 1992. We flew out for a picnic at MC Hammer's house.
1: Oh, that's amazing. And I love your stories.
0: Well, one girl on the trip did a flawless Bart Simpson.
1: Really?
0: And so we had her on the air, and you acted like we were talking to Bart.
1: That's awesome.
0: And less than a year ago, I ran into her in the Meyer store in Orland Park.
1: That's amazing.
0: And she did it there. I recorded it.
1: And she still has it? Because didn't Bart, wasn't he played by a female?
0: Yeah, Angela Cartwright.
1: Yeah, I don't know. But I just remember it being like a female voice that played the Bart role.
0: Yeah, Nancy Cartwright. Okay, whatever. All right. The slug line for this movie was, for Harry and Lloyd, every day is a no-brainer.
1: Was it a movie you said?
0: Yes.
1: That would be Dumb and Dumber. Yeah, I was like, Harry and Lloyd.
0: every day is a no-brainer, yeah.
1: Yes.
0: Okay.
1: All right, your last question. What 1995 movie starred Mel Gibson as a Scottish warrior fighting for independence?
0: Come on,
1: you're almost there. I see it. It's my husband's favorite movie.
0: Never take our way our freedom. Come on.
1: He has like the blue face, too, right?
0: I know. Yeah. This is a total brain fart. I'm gonna lose because I just can't. It's not coming to mind.
1: Oh, no.
0: Braveheart.
1: Yes.
0: I got it.
1: You got it before I said it, so it counts.
0: Okay. All right, here you go. There was a voice actor named Elwood Edwards. And when you signed on to a certain service back then, he said something to you.
1: Do I need to know what he said? Elwoods.
0: You don't have to worry about his name.
1: I know, but Elwoods is what I'm thinking automatically. He's Legally Blonde. That was her name, Elwoods.
0: No, but
1: I know it's not the
0: same.
1: You
0: logged on to this email.
1: You've got mail.
0: That's it.
1: Is it? Yay!
0: That's right. Welcome. You've got mail.
1: Yes, I didn't know his name was that.
0: Yeah, I did to throw you off there.
1: You did a good job.
0: All right. Well, nice job.
1: Thanks, you too.
0: All right, we're going to have to come up with a question. We'll do it in a minute.
1: Oh, yeah.
0: We need an extra question for you guys.
1: We'll have to look it up. Give us some time.
0: Okay. All right, once again, there it is. Know Your 90s at 9.
1: And
0: yeah, I hope maybe you learned something here. Like how to stop the board now. There.
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0: All right, y'all. If you want to play our Know Your 90s at 9 home game and try to win a cool prize, what's the prize here?
1: This prize is actually a 4-pack of tickets to the 90s Nation at River Edge Park. It's happening on August 8th. And it's the same guys that are part of the boy band night.
0: Oh, wow. So I played with them over the weekend.
1: You did. And yeah. It's really fun. Yeah. So they do like a bunch of 90s songs, which fits perfectly with us. So you have to answer 90s trivia. And your question is, what 90s sitcom featured a teenager who discovers she has magical powers and lives with her two aunts and a talking cat? I know I asked you that question last week. So yeah. If you were

0: days. But they showed me a video from Friday night because we played Saturday night. Eddie V and the Culprits. Great reception. And then the boy band night got up after that. Oh, I sent you a video.
1: Yes, I got it.
0: Doing
1: New Kids.
0: New Kids, yeah. They're so good. They're also the same. Most of the guys in that band are also in 90s Nation.
1: Yes.
0: So you're giving away, we're giving away tickets to see them at River Edge Park, right?
1: We are, yeah. And I know I'm going to be out that night. Maybe you'll be out that night if you don't have a band gig.
0: Oh, yeah.
1: It's going to be fun.
0: Now, I'd love to see, because I've seen the boy band night several times. I would love to see them doing, you know, Nirvana and stuff like that.
1: Yeah.
0: That would be fun. But the band, the night before us, there were two bands. I'm not sure which one it was. But the lead singer, and somebody had a video they showed me, was, hopping around and stuff near the front of the stage, and he fell and face planted on the concrete.
1: Oh, no.
0: Yeah. And it stopped the whole thing. And the mayor is Gary Lehiro and his wife, Lori. And they were so sweet and good to us, by which I mean unlimited free beer. But but she kept saying to me, don't go near the edge of the stage. And I'm like, I think I'm a little more coordinated than that, but just to make you happy, I won't. And she said it kind of ruined the night before. She said the band stopped.
1: I could imagine, yeah.
0: The band stopped. The guy wanted to get up and continue, but she said people were filing out. And that's not good for business, you know. So
1: no, not at all. Was the guy okay? Find out, was he okay?
0: She said he claimed he was okay, but she said she saw a picture of him from you know that he sent or something, and he didn't look like he was in good shape, so he must have scraped his face or something.
1: How high are the stages? Like 8 feet up?
0: No, it was only like 3 or 4 feet. Not that big a deal.
1: But still, if you fall there, not paying attention, and face plant on the ground.
0: Yeah, but the festival was great, and the only problem was the air was still, like today we have an air alert. The index is 156. But that's still considered unhealthy. Not dangerous or hazardous like the other days. But Friday, the rain came and kind of cleared out the air. But even though you couldn't see it, it was still pretty high up there. And singing was not easy. And it was also...
1: I was going to ask you that. How'd the singing part go?
0: Everybody said I had never sounded better. I don't know.
1: You're like, bring on the crappy air.
0: Let's go. One time we flew... we had a gig out in California. In Colorado, and we landed that afternoon, and there's no time to get used to the thin air.
1: Oh, I've never been to Colorado. I need to go.
0: Yeah, you go, but the first couple of days you're there, you kind of gasping for breath. That's why pro sports teams land there like 3 days ahead of time to get used to it, you know, and have oxygen.
1: Okay.
0: And I barely made it through, but then I told the band, I can't do the second set. I just can't breathe. But then all of a sudden, up walks Erica Cobb, who used to be on the show with me and Jobo, but she...
1: Erica!
0: Yeah, she moved out to Colorado and got radio and media jobs out there. But she walks up and she goes, can't wait to hear you sing. And I'm like, oh, boy.
1: Well, so I guess I better have a couple more beers than...
0: I literally sucked it up and somehow made it through. But yeah, this past Saturday night was the second most difficult singing, but apparently it worked. So,
1: all right, I like it. People were having fun. Maybe they had a couple cocktails too.
0: Yeah.
2: You still know every word. You still hit that high note.
1: And
2: kinda. And yes, you still love boy bands. No shame. That's why we're here. The 967 Chicagoland's classic pop.
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0: The 967, Chicagoland's classic pop. Hey, happy birthday to my daughter's boyfriend.
1: Aww.
0: Alex is 16.
1: 16?
0: 16 okay. Today. Yeah, she'll be 15. Yeah, she likes going for those older men. Do you say sweet 16 to a boy?
1: Yeah, okay. I think so. I think so. I mean, I don't know how cool the kids are these days, but I would.
0: Yeah. Plus, he is a sweet guy, so I'm glad he's good for her.
1: Good.
0: I don't know if they'll end up getting married, but stranger things have happened, right?
1: Right.
2: Never

0: are the 967 Chicagoland's classic pop. So, Jillian, did you have a spectacular weekend or what?
1: I did. I had lots of fun Saturday. I went out to the Braidwood Summerfest, which was cool. My best friend ended up being there. My husband and my son were there. They were riding rides. And then yesterday, we had a very productive day. We cleaned out our garage for like 5 to 6 hours yesterday.
0: Oh,

0: Wasn't it kind of hot?
1: It was, yeah, but in the garage, it wasn't bad. We started early, and then we took a little bit of breaks. But we have, like, a neighborhood garage sale coming up in a couple weeks.
0: Oh,
1: and I was like,
0: okay.
1: Sure, why not? We might as well jump on it.
0: Right, where do they do it?
1: Yeah.
0: I would participate in one, but I wouldn't want it to be at my actual house.
1: It is. It's like the whole neighborhood does it, and you just put, like, for us, it'll be, like, a little map. It'll say, like, all the houses that are participating.
0: Oh, okay.
1: Yeah. So we're going to keep my car out of the garage for the next 2 weeks, and me and my teenager are going to start, like, getting it all ready.
0: I need to go buy another bottle Buffalo Trace whiskey for my next-door neighbor, Alex, now. You know,
1: uh-oh, what did he do now?
0: Well, you know, he plows my driveway in the winter, sometimes before I even leave for work, which is, like, 4 in the morning. I had to replace a vent on a dryer outlet, which was on the second floor from the outside of the house, and I said, can I borrow your ladder? And he goes, here, I'll do it. He got up there and secured the whole thing. That was before. Now he put in a backyard pool and invited us. My wife and daughter have been over there, like, I don't know, 3 or 4 times already.
1: That's awesome. Do they have kids or just
0: grown-ups? No, they do. They do have kids. Okay. But yesterday I felt like I was a freeloader and a mooch, but I went over there. I got in the pool. Sure, why not? And because of that, I didn't see the World Cup or the halftime or anything. But
1: we did actually watch that. I watched the whole halftime show. It was actually really good.
0: Oh, yeah. I saw bits and pieces of it. See, I thought, well, I'm not going to see it. And every time I checked, it was 0-0. And it's still
1: to
0: exciting.
1: The very end.
0: Yeah.
1: No, it's not.
0: Oh, it's not. Okay.
1: I'm not a soccer fan. That's like the only sport I think I don't enjoy watching. I kept, and this is probably mean for soccer fans, but I kept saying, I'm like, every time they shoot a goal, they shoot it literally right to the man's hands.
0: Or he's just good at what he does, you know?
1: No, it's like every time. He doesn't even have to move. I'm like, there's a whole big goal. Why don't you shoot it around him?
0: For us Americans, the sport is popular, but nowhere near like worldwide. But I got to actually, you know, play with some pro players and I watched a few professional games. And it's kind of like hockey. If you're there, you can see the plays developing and everything. And that's exciting to see what could happen. But then if it doesn't, we Americans are like, what else is on, you know?
1: Yeah, I just don't get it. I guess I just don't, know enough about it. I don't know. But I know it's super popular and so many people love it. I just can't get into it.
0: I liked the pride of all the different nations that were involved.
1: Oh, 100%. And then the performance, if you missed it.
0: Yeah.
1: At the end, like, of course, they had like Shakira and BTS and Justin Bieber. But at the end, they had all these kids from like different, countries singing together. It was so beautiful. It was. We were like, I had goosebumps. It was so good.
0: I'll have to check out the old intranet for that.
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0: Eddie V and friends on the 967. So Anthony Rizzo was in right field, and he caught. They hit a home run. He got it. What are the odds of that happening?
1: I think didn't it happen once before? My husband was telling me he was in another, like, think left field, the opposite field, and they hit a ball to him too.
0: Yeah, he's a just like when he played first base, he's a magnet for that ball.
1: He is. Yeah. He's so good though. I do like him.
0: Yeah. Speaking of Wrigley Field, these guys have played there a time or two. Lumineers on the 967.

0: always, it's good to be back on the radio after a weekend. Eddie V and friends, and Jillian's going to take you through the day. Got her usual Monday stuff.
1: Yes, mental health Mondays. Sometimes our Mondays can be rough, Eddie.
0: Yes, I know. I'm probably going to have a rough Monday myself, but that's a story for a different day. Anyway, you guys have a great day, and we'll be back. Tomorrow is, let's see. I was looking on my notes here about my Ed wordplay for tomorrow.
1: Oh, your theme, yeah.
0: Yes, tomorrow is, where'd it go?
1: July 21st.
0: Oh, National Junk Food Day. Boy, we should have fun with that.
1: My
0: right?
1: jam. Yeah, I might come up with something.
0: Yeah, I mean, there's so much junk food in the world. It'd be harder if it was health food because
1: literally,
0: there's not as much of that around.
1: Except you don't want lettuce these days.
0: Yeah, right. Yeah, we mentioned earlier they traced it to this plant in Mexico, and yeah, it's mostly iceberg lettuce. That's why Taco Bell has switched to another kind of lettuce. I'm not eating any lettuce for a while, right?
1: I mean, heck no. No, nothing green. I'm like, okay, I guess I can't have salads these days.
0: I'm going to go on a carnivore cruise, I think. All right, Jillian's up next. You guys have a great day. Back 6 to 10 a.m. tomorrow right here on the 967.
2: 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That era is back. 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

0: Good morning. Happy Monday to you. Are you having the case of the Mondays? Did you have a great, fun weekend? Of course, we'll talk about some of our weekends. I want to hear what you did as well. I will have more keywords on the way for you to choose your concert. It is Mental Health Monday, so we're going to get through this day together, and I'm going to motivate you with some fun tips about Mental Health Monday. Thank you so much for being here. Welcome to the show, and let's have some fun today.
1: Yo, man.
2: Yo.
1: Open up, man.
2: What do you want, man?
1: My girl just caught me.
2: You made her catch you?
1: I don't know how I let this happen.
2: With who?
1: The girl next door, you know? I don't know what to do.
2: Say it wasn't you.
1: All right.

So today kicks off the first full week I've had in a while because, of course, I went to Vegas and had a little bit of time off. And then before that, I was in Maine. So definitely feeling the Mondays today, although I did have a very relaxing weekend, more than I've had in a while. I'll tell you what we did this weekend coming up.

Hey, it's Eddie V, and I think the 967 skunk is back. When I walked into the station, and I smelled something that was a little different smelling than what I smell at every red light, if you get my drift. Anyway, I'll give you an update in the morning. 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I'll give you more keywords to send you to the concert of your choice and just keep you company like we love doing. Eddie V and Friends, 6 to 10 a.m. on the 967.

0: tonight.
1: So do you ever have lots of plans on the weekends and then you just decide, you know what, I don't want to do any of those things. I just want to kind of relax and do nothing. That's exactly what I accomplished this weekend. We had a whole list of things that we should have done, but I didn't do a whole lot of that. And I was completely okay with it. I was like, you know what, I got to get my mental health in the right spot, especially because today is Mental Health Monday. I knew I needed to. And we were supposed to go to a Schaumburg baseball game on Friday, and I decided not to do that. We'll reschedule for a different time. And then Saturday, we had a graduation party, and the weather just wasn't the best. And then yesterday, we didn't have anything planned, so I kind of hung around the house, went through the kids' clothes, and did that kind of productive thing. But as far as like doing any entertainment, I think last weekend in Vegas did it in for us. But whatever you did this weekend, I sure hope you made the absolute best of it.
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today is a new week, and if you want to win the fabulous Fun Feast giveaway for Haunted Trails in Joliet or Burbank or Enchanted Castle in Lombard, simply text the word FUN, F-U-N, to 855-820-7827 to win the Family Fun Feast, which is a large 16-inch cheese pizza. It's delicious, by the way. We just had it like last week. Also, a picture of your favorite soft drink and $40 in gameplay. There's so much to do with Haunted Trails, so text the word FUN, 855-820-7827, and maybe you'll be my winner. I'll pull on Friday. It's Whitesnake now, here I go again on the 967 Chicagoland's Classic.

recently went on a trip to Vegas, and then before that, I went to Maine, and already looking forward to the next thing, because trips are kind of my jam if we can afford it. But airlines, the best snacks and coffee, apparently there are some that have it, and we'll go over that list. Maybe they'll entice you to want to travel to those places, or at least use those airlines. Those details on the way.

0: So are you doing any traveling this summer? Or maybe you're waiting until the fall when the weather, you know, cools off and goes someplace warm. Well, there are airlines with the best snacks and coffee, plus the worst foods to eat on a flight. Apparently, the best in-flight coffee is Delta, which has Starbucks, American, which has Lavazza, Alaskan Airline, which has Stumptown. I'm not even sure what that is. Some people said United, JetBlue was on there. Southwest came in last. The best in-flight economy snacks, Delta came in number one again. Southwest was number two. JetBlue, United, American, and Alaska. The best in-flight wine selection apparently is Air France. I mean, I'm not surprised by that. The best elevated dining is Emirates, which was number one, followed by Singapore Airlines, Air France, and Qatar Airways. And then the worst things for a fellow passenger to eat on a flight, don't do this. 40 people said a tuna sandwich, hard-boiled eggs, super messy liquids, fried food, fast food, and 2% said beans. And you know what happens when you do that. Definitely avoid some of those. But either way, I hope you have some fun travel plans this summer into the fall.
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2: 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This is the 967.

So how you doing on this Monday morning? Are you doing okay? Are you having the case of the Mondays? Was it a very busy, eventful weekend? Did you watch the World Cup yesterday? I watched more soccer yesterday than I have probably in my entire life. But of course, the halftime show was amazing. We'll talk about some of those highlights coming up.

I had a friend come over yesterday, and her husband wanted to watch the World Cup, so we watched a lot of soccer, mainly because we both wanted to see Justin Bieber perform, but we also saw all sorts of other artists up there, Shakira, BTS, and they put on such an amazing performance. But my favorite part of the show was at the end, there was kids from all different countries singing together, and it was like one world, one love, just have peace, and it gave me goosebumps, and it was such an incredible performance. Really enjoyed watching it. Well, coming up, there are apparently none of these animals in Australia or New Zealand, but a ton of them here in the U.S. We'll talk about that and some other fun random facts coming up next.

0: hey, it's Eddie V, and I think the 967 skunk is back. When I walked into the station, and I smelled something that was a little different smelling than what I smell at every red light, if you get my drift. Anyway, I'll give you an update in the morning. 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We'll give you more keywords to send you to the concert of your choice and just keep you company like we love doing. Eddie V and Friends, 6 to 10 a.m. on the 967.
1: We're not against rap. We're not against rappers. But we are against those thugs.

0: Well, it is time for the educational piece of the day. We are going to have some fun random facts, and I thought this one was pretty interesting. There are no native squirrels in Australia or New Zealand. There were 6 World War II casualties in the continental U.S. Japan sent about 9,000 balloon bombs towards the U.S., and one made it to Oregon, exploded, and unfortunately killed 6 people. After medical students work on cadavers, it makes them hungry. Not because of weird cannibalistic urges, but because the smell of formaldehyde increases your appetite. Now that is bizarre for sure. And lastly, tiny flies pollinate cocoa trees, so without flies, there wouldn't be chocolate. Now that is a bizarre random fact if I've ever had one. Either way, that is today's fun random facts for this Mental Health Monday.
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1: For classic

So did you make it out to the Schaumburg Boomers game on Friday night? Of course, our very own Eddie V threw out the first pitch, and he did a pretty good job. And if you missed it and you want to win a 4-pack of tickets to maybe another Boomers game, simply text the word Boomers, B-O-O-M-E-R-S, to 855-820-7827, and we will notify you via text if you are a winner. It's Timbaland with The Way I Are on the 967 Chicagoland's Classic Pop.

So this weekend was very eventful, but one thing really happened, and it has me so excited. Vegas, here I come. I'll tell you all the details about it coming up.

0: So, of course, one of my bucket list shows was to go to the Sphere to see the Backstreet Boys. And after going to the Sphere to see a country artist this past week in Vegas, there was no way I was not going to see the Backstreet Boys. So I started doing some fun digging and to see what kind of points I had. And it turns out I had a free hotel stay for one night. I had flight credits for one flight going there. And my birthday is going to be coming up in October. And my husband graciously said he would purchase me a Backstreet Boys Sphere concert ticket for my birthday. So it was a no-brainer. And I have a friend who's just as crazy as I am. And I reached out to her and I said, hey, how would you like to go to Vegas for one night? She also had points. We're going to stay in the same hotel. And yeah, so we are going to Las Vegas next month at the very last show at the Sphere for the Backstreet Boys on this tour, August 29th. And I'm flying in Saturday and we are flying out Sunday. But I cannot wait. I am so excited to live out this bucket list dream. And hopefully you're able to make some of those bucket list dreams happen this summer for you as well.
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0: nowadays, everybody wanna talk like they got something to say, but nothing comes out when they move their lips, just a bunch of gibberish. I'm back like they forgot about Dre.
1: Now, Eminem is one of those artists I wish would go on tour again. He is one of the bucket list artists I would love to see. Lots of nostalgia surrounding him. So if that was a possibility, that would be one of the shows I choose. But it's now time for you to choose your concert. I've got another keyword for you to win. The word is sing. S-I-N-G. Sing. Text sing right now to 855-820-7827 to score the opportunity to choose your concert. Where are you going? Maybe Eminem will make a surprise appearance somewhere and you can choose that. Either way, that is your keyword to win this hour. 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

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We did something yesterday, but we feel better about it today. We'll talk about it coming up.

Hey, it's Eddie V, and I think the 967 skunk is back. When I walked into the station and I smelled something that was a little different smelling than what I smell at every red light, if you get my drift. Anyway, I'll give you an update in the morning. 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

0: So yesterday, it was the first weekend day that we had available outside of sports and vacations and all of that good stuff. So I was like, hey, hubby, I know it's going to be hot outside, but let's be a little productive. And we spent a good 5 hours cleaning out our garage yesterday. My cousin came over and she got some of the things for her new house that we were storing in there. And then we went through everything. We have a garage sale in our neighborhood coming up here in a couple weeks. And I was like, let's do it. Now is the time. So I was like, I'll leave my car outside the garage. Let's just go deep dive into the garage, figure out what we're going to donate, figure out what we're going to try to sell, figure out what we can organize. Of course, you know, our kids are in sports galore. So we have like so many sports and tools and all that good stuff, but feeling good today. And I know it was a pain in the butt yesterday, but if you've been putting off doing something, it feels really good to actually get it done. Might take a couple weeks for us to finalize it all, but nonetheless, it feels pretty darn good to be able to get it done.
1: Got a minute? That's all it takes to win.
0: Hey, it's Jillian Bass. How would you like to win a fabulous fun feast or a family fun blast from our friends at Haunted Trails in Joliet and Burbank and Enchanted Castle in Lombard? All you have to do is text the word FUN, F-U-N, 855-820-7827. And on Friday, I will draw a winner. All summer long, your chance to win passes from Haunted Trails in Joliet and Burbank and Enchanted Castle in Lombard. 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
16: They're not throwbacks, they're classics.

I still have FOMO. I need to see them at the Sphere in Las Vegas. I'm just going to manifest it and keep talking about it. Maybe ticket prices will go down or they'll come back next year. My husband already promised.

So we all know Charlie Puth is a ridiculously talented musician, and he has this person to thank for motivating him. And I think it's a very sweet story to share on this Mental Health Monday. Sometimes we need someone in our corner.

0: So Charlie Puth and his wife welcomed their first child, Jude Crawford Puth, in March. And while he was no slouch in the music department, he says Jude's existence has made him a better musician. He says, "I realize that everything else is secondary except for my child's happiness. Now it's no longer always about me. My entire life is about ensuing. Little Jude is incredibly happy every single day. This mindset has changed everything." And if you're a parent, then you know absolutely, at least I think if you're a good parent, you know that it's important to put your child first sometimes, a majority of the time, outside of your wants and needs, but also taking care of yourself. And that's a good reminder to have on this Mental Health Monday that, yes, our children are super important, but so is our own mental health. So it's important to take care of them, but it's also very important to take care of yourself as well.
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So hanging in there on this Monday afternoon, another warm day, but not too bad. Definitely feels like summer. It could be a good day to go indoors to see a movie. And if you went to the movies this past weekend, there's a couple movies that were released. One did better than the other. I'll tell you the details about that coming up.

Well, if you went to the movies this past weekend, there is a very, very good chance you went and saw the new Odyssey movie. It brought in $124.5 million at the box office. Of course, this movie was something I would normally not see for myself, but I saw it last week. It was so good. A little graphic, a little intense for me, but I really enjoyed it, and I know so many friends went to go see it. Something more up my alley is Moana, the live action, and that came in at number two, bringing in $19 million, and there's a good chance we're going to go see it this weekend. Did you go to the movies? Did you see either of those? Or maybe you went and saw Minnie.

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1: Well, this story is remarkable. 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
14: 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Every hit you thought you forgot is

0: that song bring back to nostalgia, back to high school? It was my brother and his girlfriend's song back in high school, what, 25 years ago? So crazy. I love all the nostalgia that the 967 brings, and hopefully it brings up some fun memories for you. And if you think you know some good 90s trivia, play along with Eddie and I to Know Your 90s at 9. We will play again tomorrow. We ask each other 3 questions. He, of course, was on the radio in the 90s. I grew up in the 90s, and it's really fun remembering all of the nostalgia that is surrounding that. We're going to play again tomorrow morning right here on the 967.
1: You know, you make me feel so good inside. I've always wanted a girl just like you. Such a purity.

So if you're looking to move out of state, maybe you're not a big fan of Illinois, apparently the best state to move to is New Hampshire. Four states in New England finish in the top 10. But yeah, New Hampshire was number one thanks to strong scores in safety, healthcare, education, and quality of life. So there you go.

0: irritating.
1: Oh my God, Becky, look at her butt. It is so big. She looks like one of those rap guys' girlfriends. But, you know, who understands those rap guys? They only talk to her because she looks like a total prostitute, okay? I mean, her butt is just so big. I can't believe it's just so big.

0: Well, that does it for me. I am Jillian Bass, wrapping it up for this Mental Health Monday, your final reminder to have a self-care day, a self-love day. Do something for you today. You deserve to get your mind in the right mental health state. And maybe my girl Hannah B will get you there. She's coming up next. Enjoy your afternoon.
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3: 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This is the 967.

Happy Monday. It's Hannah B. Hope you had a wonderful weekend and you're having a great Monday. I know it's been gloomy. It's been a little sunny, but hey, you're almost through Monday, which means it's closer to another weekend.

Who's the best chef in your house, and who's like me where they should be nowhere near a stove, microwave, oven? Hannah's homeowner confessions coming up next. You won't believe it.

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we could rely on bread, that's something that wouldn't make us sick. Well, Pillsbury has recalled 735,000 rolls sold at Walmart. So now, it's like, what do we even buy? You!

0: We're inching closer to football season, so a little something funny that I wanted to share with you. Are you and your significant other the same sports fans for football, baseball, hockey, basketball? So I was born and raised in Chicago. My boyfriend Eric was born and raised in Boston, so he's a New England Patriots fan. Saturday, we're getting ready. We're going to Country Thunder. He's like, I don't know what to wear. He's like, maybe I'll wear my Drake May jersey. And I said, I don't know if you should do that. I'm like, I feel like people are going to give you a hard time. You're in Bears Nation. He's like, we'll see. No, you would have thought that Eric was Drake May himself. The amount of people that were walking up to him like, yeah, go Pats, go Drake. And I'm like, are we still rooting for the Bears this season? Because everybody seems to be converted to other teams. I'm like, what about the Bears?
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2: We used to go to a place called Adobo Grill. 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
2: 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Now, she always got this really good tilapia. 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
0: She goes, and did she say yeah?
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There's a new acronym that everyone is using. It's IJBOL. I know. I'll explain to you, moms. That's coming up. It's Learn Gen Z with Hannah B.

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9: Showers should end soon if they haven't by you already. Another shower likely before the day is over, then partly sunny till it sets at 821. Tonight, intermittent clouds, low 80s at 6, dropping slightly to the upper 70s by midnight. I'm Ron Roick with the 967 Chicagoland Classic Pop Weather Check. We'll do another check in about an hour.
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Hey, it's Eddie V, and I think the 967 skunk is back. 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Anyway, I'll give you an update in the morning. 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

when you were dating, or maybe you are in the dating world right now, what is one simple thing that could break the ice? I know you're going to be shocked by this because it didn't work for me when I was dating a couple of years ago. It's coming up.

0: A little confidence can go a long way. 20% of singles say a simple wink has been enough to get a conversation started. But what's holding people back from making the first move? The top answer is uncertainty. And I'm like, okay, never once was I at a bar winking at a guy. Like, no, because one, I don't even know how to wink. 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His mom set us up, and I was like, let me get his number. 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Didn't involve any winking, so I'm not a part of that 20%.
1: You're already scrolling. Might as well win something while you're at it.
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5: The 967 Suburban Weather.
6: If you are still experiencing some showers, they should let up soon. Tonight, intermittent clouds, warm. Low 80s at 6, upper 70s by midnight. Overnight could start off with a thunderstorm, then another one later. Temps in the mid-70s till morning. I'm Ron Roick with the 967 Chicagoland's Classic Pop Weather Check. We'll do another check in about an hour.
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Hey, it's Eddie V, and I think the 967 skunk is back. When I walked into the station and I smelled something that was a little different smelling than what I smell at every red light, if you get my drift. Anyway, I'll give you an update in the morning. 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

I stopped eating lettuce and just some fruits in general because of everything that's going on. Well, now Pillsbury has recalled 735,000 rolls sold at Walmart. And I'm like, really? I thought bread was the one thing we could eat right now.

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Choose your concert anywhere in the U.S. We got the hotel, airfare, plus 2 concert tickets. We're going to set you up. It's super simple. All you got to do is text the word music, M-U-S-I-C, that's music, to 855-820-7827.

watched a show on Netflix since Stranger Things ended. I think because I just missed that show so much. But the most watched series on Netflix in the last 4 years, Squid Game. What is your go-to show right now? Send me a text because I need a new one. Cannot rewatch Stranger Things for the third time.

You know, I was never one to get into watching soccer, but this World Cup had me hooked. A huge congratulations to Spain. Also, there were quite a few celebrities at yesterday's game. Not sure if you saw Tom Cruise, Beyonce, Jay-Z, and Will Ferrell.

0: The songs, the sing-alongs, they're not throwbacks, they're classics, and they live here now. 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
5: Intermittent clouds and warm tonight, mid-80s now, falling to the upper 70s by midnight. Overnight could start off with a thunderstorm, temps in the mid-70s till morning. Another thunderstorm possible around 3 a.m. Tomorrow, hazy, humid, and warm with a high of 86. I'm Ron Roick with the 967, Chicagoland's classic pop weather check. Have a great evening.
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hey, it's Eddie V, and I think the 967 skunk is back. 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

0: Many people have a favorite sports team they passionately support, an athlete they root for, or a band they follow obsessively. But some people are fans of supermarkets. The two grocery stores with the biggest fan bases, Trader Joe's and Aldi. Earlier this year, there was an April Fool's Day joke about a Trader Joe's versus Aldi rave happening in Minneapolis. The idea took off and the rave was actually planned, and it just went down around a week ago. So the venue promised a massive immersive experience with music you might want to hear in the aisles of Trader Joe's or Aldi, including Coldplay, John Mayer, and Maroon 5. And super fans of both stores were there partying, proudly showing off their branded bags, swag, and accessories. I love this. I so would have been there because me and the Isle of Shame at Aldi, we go along. We are like bread and butter.
1: Got a minute? That's all it takes to win.
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outdoor adventure that you want to do with the kids before they go back to school, I post it on our Facebook page. Drop a comment or send me a text. I feel like this summer has flown by.

Never in a million years did I think I'd be saying this, but I'm so ready for football season. And it's thanks to my boyfriend. He's got me invested, but I'm like, there's something about waking up on Sunday mornings, fall leaves falling, windows open, buffalo chicken dip. Ready for you football season. Sorry, summer. You can move away.

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1: Oh, it's beautiful. 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
0: Well, baby, I went down and got it for you.

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1: 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They be tricking. They tell them girls.